0: Antenne Düsseldorf.
1: It's not time to make a change. Just relax, take it easy. You're still young, that's your fault. There's so much you have to know.

0: 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My baby, come on. Yeah, Martinez, you ready, girl?
1: Come on. Let's do this.

And I touched your face, narcotic mindful lace, melody. And I called your name like an addicted to cocaine, cause all the stuff you're out of blame. And I touched your face.